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4: New heat alerts are coming into force as the UK braces for its fifth heat wave of the year. The yellow heat health alerts run from 9 this morning to 9 p.m. on Tuesday and warn that temperatures of up to 36 degrees Celsius are likely to affect the well-being of the population. There have been two record-breaking heat waves already in May and June. They led to more than 2,800 excess deaths. Two more heat waves in July fueled drought and wildfires. 7.2 million more UK adults are obese when compared with 1992. That's when the government published its first obesity strategy. There's a further warning that the rise in rates amongst 16 to 24-year-olds is up from 6% to 18%. Counter-terror police investigating the death of former MP Anne Widdecombe have reopened an old probe into an attempted burglary in Greater London last year. And wasted medicines thrown away in England in just 1 year could fill 75 swimming pools. It cost the NHS around £480 million annually. That's the latest from Radio News Hub. I'm John Collins. 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
4: The UK is facing its fifth heatwave of the year, with new heat health alerts now coming into force. They'll remain in place from 9 this morning until 9 p.m. on Tuesday. Temperatures could reach 36 degrees Celsius, with a warning that such heat could affect people's health and well-being. The two record-breaking heatwaves in May and June were linked to more than 2,800 excess deaths. The two further heatwaves in July contributed to drought and wildfires. There's a warning this morning that shops are losing business because of this summer's hot weather. The British Retail Consortium says total UK footfall was down by more than 2% in July and nearly 3.5% in June. Counter-terror officers looking into the death of former politician Anne Widdecombe have reopened an investigation into an attempted burglary in London last year. And 14.3 million adults now live with obesity in the UK. That's up by more than 7 million since the government published an obesity strategy for the first time back in 1993. That's the latest from Radio News Hub. I'm John Collins.
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11: New heat health alerts are coming into force as the UK braces for its fifth heatwave of the year. The yellow heat health alert runs from 9 this morning till 9 p.m. on Tuesday. There have been two record-breaking heatwaves in May and June that led to more than 2,800 excess deaths, and two more heatwaves in July that fueled droughts and wildfires. Well, meanwhile, town centre shops are suffering because of this summer's hot weather. The British Retail Consortium says the high street's been hit hard, whilst air-conditioned shopping centres fared better. Tom Holder is from the organisation.
12: Footfall has been down in July, just as it was in June, and it strongly suggests the heat is having a massive impact, because these are not insignificant drops in footfall. Indeed, in London, we saw that footfall was down over 5% in July.
11: A man's been charged with rape and remaining unlawfully at large in South Oxfordshire. The charges come after 26-year-old Michael McDonough of Appleton's in Wantage failed to return to prison. The charges against him relate to the rape of a woman in Sutton Courtney and recall to prison, both back in February. Buses will replace trains between Didcot Parkway and Oxford tonight because of engineering works. It'll affect Great Western services till tomorrow morning. Chiltern Railway services will also only operate between London Marylebone and Oxford Parkway, with onward travel available to Oxford. Passengers are advised to check before travelling. And it's the first round of the League Cup this afternoon for Oxford United, who travel to face Leyton Orient. The season gets underway for Oxford City in National League North with the visits of Bedford Town to Court Place Farm. Both of those games kick off at 3 o'clock. That's the latest from Get Radio News. I'm Phil Towers.
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11: The UK is facing its fifth heatwave of the year, with new heat health alerts now coming into force. They'll be in place till 9 o'clock on Tuesday night. Temperatures could reach 36 degrees Celsius, with the warning that the heat may affect people's health and well-being. Two record-breaking heatwaves in May and June were linked to more than 2,800 excess deaths, while two more in July contributed to drought and wildfires. Well, one in six Brits say they're taking drastic action, like sleeping in the kitchen, missing work, or even booking hotels to cope with the heat waves. Karen Barkers from Citizens Advice, who did the research, she says people struggle to stop their homes from overheating.
12: Even when it's not a real risk to our health, it could really be affecting our ability to concentrate at work. We also saw in the survey that a lot of people reported having to take time off of work because they just felt too overheated to do that.
11: A man's been charged with serious sexual assault and remaining unlawfully at large in South Oxfordshire. Michael McDonough, who's 26 and of Appleton's in Wantage, was due on recall to prison at the time. The charges relate to the assault of a woman, which occurred in Sutton Courtney in the early hours of the 21st of February. Now, there's engineering work being carried out tonight on the railway across the Oxford area. It'll affect Great Western Railway and Chiltern Railway services from around 10 o'clock, with rail replacement buses being provided for onward travel. Chiltern services will start and end at Oxford Parkway. We've been advised to check before travelling and to allow extra time for journeys. And the football season gets underway proper for both Oxford United and Oxford City this afternoon. The U's are in action in the League Cup, travelling to face Leighton Orient, and it's the visit of Bedford Town in National League North for the Hoops. Both get underway at 3 o'clock. That's the latest from Get Radio News. I'm Phil Towers.
0: just gone 9 o'clock with Trev and Rich. This is Get Radio Weekend Breakfast with us until 11 this morning. Good morning, Richard.
13: Good morning.
0: Good morning.
13: Good morning, Rich. Good morning, Trev. What a wonderful show.
0: Pass it over here.
13: Oh, I love it.
0: We should do a show drunk. We should do, actually, a late night show.
13: No, morning.
0: Morning show, okay.
13: Yeah.
0: Okay, let's take a twist.
13: Right.
0: Okay, we'll go to the drink.

0: Ed Swifty and Taylor. That's Taylor Swift, you and I, by the way. That's I Knew It, I Knew You. This is Get Radio Weekend Breakfast. We saw a caravan this week, actually, because Rosie, as you know, is a massive Taylor Swift fan, my daughter.
1: Yep.
0: And we saw, because the caravans, there's a Swift make, isn't there? So
1: there is, yes. I did wonder where this link was going, but as always, you have a plan.
0: So we were following this caravan, and then Rose and I decided we're going to buy a caravan just because they're called Swift. And why has nobody else written Taylor above the Swift logo?
1: That graffiti needs to happen, doesn't it?
0: So if you see caravans and the trend of writing Taylor above the Swift logo on caravans in a graffiti style, that's us. We'll take the hit. All right,
1: love that. Okay. Make them, sell them, do it. You make a million.
0: The Taylor Swifts.
1: Taylor Swifts.
0: There we go.
1: The
0: not so Taylor Swifts. Yes.
1: No, just not so Swift.
0: Oh, the not so Swifts. Well, they're very slow. Yeah. That's true. Anyway, sorry, I digressed. Anyway.
1: Yeah, no, it's all right. It's fine. Off script, like we've got a script. I was in Doghouse this week.
0: Okay.
1: In a really dumb way.
0: Yeah. What have you done now? Come on.
1: And do you know what? I don't do dumb things, and I'm not in the Doghouse very much. I don't, you know, this show is not like, oh, I'm in the Doghouse this week. Yeah. Oh, what are you doing? Yeah. Oh, I'm in the, you know how, you know, sometimes it can be like that. Mm. I don't think I've opened with that. So look, it doesn't happen very often, but I've messed up and I was angry at myself with what I've done. We'll go on to explain more about the weekend. I had a sort of a big weekend in terms of flying solo parenting.
0: Yes.
1: For the first time.
0: Yes.
1: And that's been playing on my mind. And I had loads of stuff kind of in the build up to it, like really busy week and lots of things to happen. All right. That sets the scene.
0: Yeah.
1: I also had to do the shop for the week.
0: Oh, the big week shop. Okay. Yep.
1: Which we normally kind of do as a family. We quite enjoy it. I've always liked shopping. And it doesn't really matter what shopping it is. I really quite enjoy it. Food shopping. I mean, I don't get it delivered because I enjoy it.
0: Yeah.
1: I enjoy going around and going, ooh.
0: We don't do the big weekly shop. We do it in bits and pieces, which is the worst thing.
1: No.
0: And we've not got into a habit. I think if you got into a habit of doing it, then that's the habit, right?
1: I'll tell you that we do a big weekly shop.
0: Mm-hmm.
1: Guarantee we'll be back there 2-3 times. It's not one shop and then we're done. It's like, oh, we didn't get this. We didn't get this. That happens a lot. And that's a normal thing in our house.
0: Sure.
1: Where you go, oh, where are that tonight? Did you pick up any? No. Okay, that's cool.
0: Yeah.
1: You're not at the Doghouse for that.
0: Mm.
1: That's just a, did you put it on the list? No. Oh, okay, that's cool. No problem. What I did, big faux pas.
0: Oh, really? Oh,
1: I have two issues.
0: I'm excited to hear this.
1: I have two issues when I go shopping. My first issue is I don't check the bouncy top of things.
0: The bouncy top of things? What, as in fruit or veg?
1: As in, like jam.
0: Okay.
1: Olives or something.
0: If the clicky bit's gone, then of course it's been opened.
1: It's been opened.
0: Yes.
1: I've been burnt by that before.
0: But that's not your fault, is it?
1: Just, it didn't take a second, does it? Because you're already picking it up.
0: Oh, I know, but it's not your fault.
1: Check the clicky bit. Look, I've got previous and I've done

0: a few times. I'm either a bit too heavy-handed with my packing or I'm picking up something that's maybe just been opened. Yeah. Annoying, frustrating. And of course, sadly, we're those people that go, how long has it been open? Could have been open forever.
1: Yeah,
0: we're not having that. Uh-huh. Done. The next thing, made a big boo-boo of. Mm. We had two nights dinner before Margot went away.
1: Yeah.
0: So we had two nights together. And I'd bought the dinners for them.
1: Mm-hmm.
0: And I was like, I've sorted this out. I knew what we're having because it's been hot. We were just having, it was nothing sort of stressful the day before. So it was just like salad, falafel, and some halloumi.
1: Nice,
0: We get like, so all little bits and trinkety bits.
1: All the things we don't get.
0: Yeah, all the things. Yeah.
1: All the things I'd like to get.
0: Yeah, but you know, because it's newfangled.
1: Well, no, because
0: it's not mash.
1: Because it's on mash,
0: yeah,
1: and it's not turkey Twizzlers,
0: right?
1: Yeah, it's or spaghetti hoops.
0: Yeah, no, it's not. No, you're right. It's not. But anyway, so I got that, and then I got what else was it? I think it was a part of the deal. So I think it was a quiche. So I got this. So got all those meals. Margaret goes in the cupboard, and I'm like, oh, what do you want tonight? We can do the falafel bits or we can have the quiche. You got a choice. And she was like, oh, I quite fancy the quiche, actually. Mm-hmm. I was like, fantastic. What a good choice.
1: Yeah.
0: Ah. What? I've picked up one that was off sell-by date.
1: Oh, no.
0: Right.
1: How long out of the sell-by date?
0: 3-4 days.
1: Oh. See, if it's one
0: if it's a day, I push it for a day or so, and I go, look, that'll be all right, And I was like, oh, okay, that's it's quite out of date. But I said, don't worry.
1: Yeah.
0: We'll have to have falafel if that's all right.
1: Yeah.
0: No problem. Look at all of the falafel, hummus, all the other bits.
1: Oh, no.
0: It's all 4 days out of date.
1: Oh. But so this is... So was it out of date when you bought it? Or was it one day ago or something? Or on the day... Oh, man, you've...
0: What I've done... And I blame the falafel.
1: Yes.
0: Because I was in the area of Waynesbury's.
1: Yes.
0: That does all the 3 for 8 things.
1: Yeah.
0: You get the little, you know... And the falafel was integral to our... falafel salad.
1: Sure. Yeah. Otherwise, it's just
0: the salad. The main bit. You know, it's like you not having mash.
1: Yes.
0: Like, it's like, what's going on? Well, this is not dinner then, is it?
1: We don't do that here, no.
0: And I couldn't find it.
1: Right.
0: I couldn't find it anywhere. I knew it was there.
1: Uh-huh.
0: And I was looking in the bit and I was like, there's the falafel. But I said, it's not the falafel. It's the falafel that's in the hummus. Because you get the whole lot then.
1: Yeah.
0: Could I have bought separate falafel and hummus? I could have.
1: Yeah, could have done. Yeah.
0: But I had other things I wanted to buy, my 3 for 8. And I couldn't find it. And I was that close to giving up.
1: Mm.
0: And I looked and I was like, found it. Brilliant. Oh, get in, last one. So happy.
1: Yeah.
0: That there was one, got the last one, just chucked it in. As proud as a peacock I was. Just wandering around Waynesbury's going... Got the last
1: Look
0: one.
1: This.
0: That's dinner for this week sorted. So it's horrendously out of date. I bought two lots of out of date dinners that had to go in the bin.
1: Oh, you are popular.
0: Popular, and I hate that as well. Is it a? I can't be sexist here, but apologies. Is it a man thing to not waste food?
1: What, in terms of eating stuff that's out of date? Maybe
0: I'm talking out of date, but I'm going on to like. If there's bits on people's plates.
1: Oh, no, I'm the Hoover.
0: You're a human dustbin.
1: I quite like spaghetti hoops. I love jack and potato, but I wouldn't go out of my way to eat spaghetti hoops. It's one of those, if I'm in a real rush and I want something on toast quickly, I'll do it.
0: Perfect, okay, right. Yeah.
1: But when there's some left over, then I will go, I will.
0: Yeah.
1: Fancy a couple of mouthfuls of that.
0: Yeah.
1: And also, I'm the only one, apart from now Emily... who eats the skin of the jack of potato in the house?
0: That's the best bit.
1: It's the best bit. As we all know, it's the best bit.
0: Are you doing your spuds in the oven?
1: Sometimes, but very rarely, we do a microwave. I know, but
0: that's why it's rubbish skin if you do it in the microwave.
1: I know, but it's still pretty tasty, though.
0: Yeah, it's still the best bit. Yeah, but, you know, put it in the oven.
1: I know, but we rarely get time to be that organised.
0: Mm.
1: So I am the Hoover. If I didn't have kids who didn't leave food on their plates, I'd be skinny as a rake.
0: Yeah, yeah, I am the same. So that parting of food that was way out of date, that hurt.
1: Yeah,
0: really hurt.
1: See, the thing is that I'd push it. I probably would eat it. So I bought a reduced cheesecake, a New York cheesecake,
0: a whole one.
1: Well, you can't like cut it in half in the.
0: Oh, I didn't know if it was like a slice, just like for you.
1: No, it's a whole one.
0: A whole cheesecake, right. What are you having for dinner? Whole cheesecake.
1: No, I had it for breakfast Sunday morning because it was running out of date. And guess what? On Monday morning, I also had it for breakfast as well. So I had cheesecake for breakfast, two mornings
0: out of date cheesecake.
1: Because no one was in the house. I was on my own. No one would judge.
0: That, for me, that contains things that you don't want to push. Cheesy, milky, creamy.
1: Hey, I've been fine. All right, look at me.
0: Live to tell the tale.
1: It was fine.
0: Your stomach's lined with mash. There's nothing getting through
1: it's
0: there.
1: Bulletproof, and it's nuclear in my stomach. Anyway, cheesecake for breakfast. Recommend it. Yeah,
0: I bet
1: with a couple of outdated strawberries on there as well. Just really
0: lovely. Flies going around. Yeah, green strawberries are the best
1: because they're a little squishy and they can squish in. They're quite nice.
0: Oh, your bowels.
1: All right, this is Get Radio Saturday morning.

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0: It's another 54 Ultra and, of course, Talk to You. 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
1: Aren't hen do's rubbish?
0: God, yeah, the ones up in us. Yeah. Awful. I mean, wearing a dress and everything. Oh,
1: well,
0: just to fit in.
1: Actually, you've hit the nail on the head.
0: Have I?
1: Actually, yeah. Oh. In a little way. Yeah. Oh.
0: You've been on a hen do and worn a dress.
1: No, not quite. Look,
0: with that beard, that would be
1: with that beard. I am a riot.
0: Yeah,
1: at hen do's. So Margot went on a hen do. And may I just say, lovely girls.
0: Yeah,
1: I love them all. I know that some Margot's best friends and what have you.
0: Yeah,
1: great hen do.
0: Yeah.
1: Wonderfully organised and lovely people, all this kind of
0: stuff. Sure. Okay.
1: I still maintain hen do's are rubbish. Why? It's not anything... Okay, well...
0: By the way, that was very Partridge.
1: Right. It was, wasn't it? It was. I thought that.
0: Hen do's are rubbish. Why?
1: Why? Tonight, we are think abouting which is the best lord. Rings,
0: I've
1: the
0: never
1: flies,
0: heard you be that
1: or the
0: Partridge
1: darts.
0: Before. That was so. I couldn't let it go.
1: There's mornings where I'm very tired.
0: Yes.
1: Where I will. Have you seen Accidental Partridge?
0: No.
1: So, for example,
0: you remember
1: that Richard Madeley video?
0: Yes.
1: When he's presented Good Morning Britain and when he's first doing it. Mm. And everyone just said Accidental Partridge, and they go, "Oh, let's go to Sam, who's on the roof."
0: Yeah.
1: And then he looks up. It's a hilarious clip. Yeah, it's just absolutely hilarious. It's kind of Accidental Partridge, and I do find myself sort of drifting into that.
0: Yeah,
1: when I'm ludicrously tired. So, so hen do's rubbish. Why? Let me tell you, it's dress.
0: Okay.
1: It's how you dress. Right. It's themes. Okay.
0: Yeah, okay.
1: Ladies, gather round.
0: Yeah.
1: Stop it. Stop it now. No one likes it. No one.
0: Right. Yeah.
1: Is
0: it on a checklist of when you Google how to be a host of a hen party? They say, oh, give everyone themes of what to wear. I bet that's on there. Guaranteed.
1: So what they did for their hen do, right? They got a really awesome Airbnb down in Brighton.
0: Yeah.
1: Beautiful. Had a pool.
0: Nice.
1: Glorious weekend and everything. They had like beer pong tables out there. It was really cool and sort of edgy decor and it looked awesome.
0: Yeah.
1: Then this isn't the next genius thing. They went, right, one of the bridesmaids is a phenomenal chef, been on Master Chef, great caterer, owns a couple of incredible coffee bars in the rather affluent areas of Surrey.
0: Darling. Oh, nice.
1: And she was like, cool, I'm going to sort the food out. I'm going to sort the food out. That's my little, my gift and what have you. I'm going to sort the food out. And everyone was like, get in.
0: Yeah.
1: So they went, right, this is how much it is for the place, and this is how much it is for all food and alcohol for the weekend.
0: Yeah.
1: Genius.
0: Yeah.
1: So you go there
0: and you go. Bought and paid for.
1: I'm all good.
0: Yeah.
1: I'm all good.
0: Yeah.
1: This is perfect.
0: Yeah.
1: If that was a stag do, next level, that would be, that would be legendary.
0: Yes.
1: You would be absolutely go, yeah, all meals are sorted. Don't need to worry about that. It's all sorted out. So whatever time you wake up, there's going to be something. And then we've got two big meals.
0: Yeah.
1: And then we've got all the drink sorted. Perfect. It's all good. Yeah. It's all good. Pull everything. Just leave it there.
0: Yeah.
1: Just leave it there.
0: That's it.
1: No. Hen do's. Continue. Friday night's theme is... Saturday night's theme is... Right.
0: Why a theme?
1: Why?
0: What is that about?
1: Why? And also, check these themes out. Now, what was it? Is it... No, it's not Desperate Housewives, because that's too old.
0: Right.
1: It's like... What is that show? There's something like House.
0: You're asking me about shows women want.
1: Okay, let's
0: Netflix.
1: For mid midwife, housemate, or something like. Let's, for argument's sake, let's call it
0: death. Yeah, call them. They all dressed as midwives. They all
1: let's
0: had
1: for argument's sake
0: turn up on a bike and they dressed as midwives.
1: Let's, for argument's sake, say it's Desperate Housewives, all right?
0: Okay.
1: Because everyone kind of knows, and I know what I'm talking about with that.
0: Yeah.
1: And you go, right, that's the theme. And you go, what? But what? It's not like, come as a sexy cat.
0: Bikinis.
1: Or bikinis, or anything like that. Trev, bikinis. Bikinis.
0: Just come I got bikinis. This end, dude. I saw it, don't worry.
1: Bikinis. And Saturday night. Bikinis as well, yes. Yeah.
0: But actually, it's a bikini just, weekend.
1: Yeah, it's a hot week. Just bikinis. Yeah. Only bikinis. There we go.
0: Bikini weekendy.
1: Yeah. So you've given a theme, okay, and you've gone, this is it. And then they've done like a mood board, all right, to go, look, here's some help with it.
0: A mood board.
1: And you kind of go, and Mark is looking at it going, what the? I wouldn't know how to. So she goes, oh, I've got this. Is that going to be all right? No.
0: Oh, no.
1: No, just a flat no.
0: Wow, okay.
1: Okay, right. That was my A pick.
0: Yeah,
1: That's done. Panic ensues. What am I going to wear? What am I going to do? You're 10 girls in a house. Yeah, you're not going anywhere.
0: Yeah.
1: Just right. Wear what you want.
0: Pajamas.
1: It doesn't matter. It doesn't affect the drinking. It doesn't affect anyone.
0: No. Lingerie. Just lingerie.
1: Just Trev's bikinis. Come on, Trev. Trev's not watching. He's back home. But
0: oh, you know what? I've just thought. Is this from Love Island? I bet they do it on Love Island. Theme nights. Where they got a dress and a tux and a dress and...
1: So that was Ibiza Chic.
0: There we go.
1: Was Saturday.
0: There it is.
1: Ibiza Chic. And as I said, just wear a swimsuit.
0: Yeah.
1: What else do you need? Like, let's you know, what do you go swimming in? Swimsuit.
0: Yeah.
1: Bikinis.
0: And you got a pool there as well.
1: Oh, no. You need to, like, dress it up with, like... Oh, for crying out. Wow. You're sucking all the fun out of it.
0: Yeah.
1: Just go there. You've done the hard bit. You've gone, okay, right. Nice place. Oh, this is a nice place. Great. Mm. Okay. Everyone's got to eat. Everyone's got to get hammered.
0: Yeah. Yeah.
1: You've sorted it.
0: That's
1: you're
0: it.
1: You're done.
0: Yeah.
1: You're done.
0: Yeah. You've done your bit. Oh. But that is that.
1: Hindus.
0: That theme thing is just painful, isn't it?
1: Ditch it. And it's like Hindu Tourette's.
0: Yeah. Yeah.
1: What's we've got a hen do. What's the theme? No. We just got a hen do.
0: Yeah.
1: We're just gonna have some fun. We'll go out for some drinks, have
0: food
1: a party,
0: and
1: everything.
0: Yeah.
1: What's the theme?
0: Wow. Okay. Yeah. No. You know what? I'm glad I'm not a woman.
1: They have their advantages.
0: Stag do's simple, aren't they? Simple.
1: Yeah. Simple.
0: Turn up. Bring a six pack. And.
1: But that's it. That's it. It's almost what separates us, isn't it?
0: Yeah.
1: There's probably other stuff as well. Yeah. But there's that kind of going, would a girl know what to do on a stag do? Would a guy know what to do on a hen do? Because I'll tell you for one thing, I ain't buying outfits.
0: No way.
1: Not a chance.
0: No, I'm getting a mankini.
1: Well, that's too much. That's you'd be kicked out.
0: Just to fit in with bikinis.
1: Leave the hen do.
0: Get ready.

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0: That'll be Niall Horan, and that's Taste So Good. This is... Oh, excuse me. Get ready, Ed.
1: Every show. Every show contains one.
0: Well, it's like a little hidden watermark in the show. You know it's a good show. You know it's a genuine show. If it's been stamped with the watermark of a little burp now and again.
1: Yeah, it's amazing that other stations and radio programs haven't adopted this.
0: Well, it's like you know it's the real deal. This, you're not being scammed.
1: You know, being burped at. Ah, that's the real deal. It's really them, because Trev has got flatulence.
0: Well, he's very windy.
1: Yeah, he's very burpy today.
0: Yeah, he is, yeah. Right, okay, time for the big news, Daddy, of course. Where we find out a little flavour of what's gone on in the world of weird and wonderful news this week, right?
1: Love that, great.
0: So, what kind of implant has become more popular in the last 12 months?
1: Boobies.
0: But okay, booby implants. Yeah. You mean breasts?
1: Oh, what? When you put it like that.
0: You mean...
1: Please. For our sake, let's just leave it there.
0: Mammaries.
1: Thanks for the mammaries.
0: Isn't that the medical term, isn't it? The biological term is mammaries, isn't it?
1: Yeah.
0: I
1: guess so, yeah.
0: Entirely
1: I've
0: sure.
1: never... I've not, well, I feel bad that I've not called them by their astronomic name.
0: I mean, why would you talk about them?
1: Yeah.
0: Anyway. It's not that, no.
1: No?
0: No, it's not. No. Also, isn't there a bird called a booby?
1: Yeah, there is.
0: There is.
1: I know loads of birds called booby.
0: No, there is a bird, the booby bird.
1: Yeah, the booby, yeah.
0: Yeah. Do you know what it looks like?
1: I can hazard a guess.
0: don't ever guess. I've never seen a booby bird.
1: And they got a red.
0: No, they haven't. No
1: sort of sack. Let me.
0: Are you just... googling the booby bird? Okay, be careful
1: boobies.
0: Now.
1: Boobies. Oh no. They've got blue legs.
0: Blue legs.
1: Yeah.
0: Who'd have thought?
1: I knew they had some weird thing that was a colour.
0: Are they... Do they live by the sea?
1: I mean, it's like saying, do they fly? Yeah, they do.
0: They do. That's what I thought. On cliffs.
1: And many people, I would imagine.
0: I think they do. Yeah. Anyway, that's the booby bird. What it is, though, there's more implants of beards being very popular in the last 12 months. Beard implants growing on us are the number one... the number of men opting for a beard implant has rocketed, according to experts, in the last 12 months. Because they a lot of people can't grow beards, and so they fill in the little hole of where they've got less growth.
1: Maybe I should donate.
0: Surely you could donate.
1: I'd make a lot of money. Because it's a thicket, isn't it?
0: Growing to sell you. I mean, that's essentially what it is, isn't it?
1: Mm-hmm.
0: Yeah. Question number two. Over three quarters of us don't do what with our partners in the morning?
1: Try it on.
0: Well, I think that's three. So you're either a morning person or a nighttime person, I think, aren't you?
1: Mm-hmm.
0: Or a daytime person if you're with your
1: anytime
0: mistress. But we're not morning people. Well, actually, I'm anytime.
1: Right? Yeah, I was going to say.
0: Yeah, I think as most men would be, right?
1: I think so. Yeah.
0: Yeah. Are you morning or nighttime?
1: Any preconceptions of what I have or when it is
0: all gone there, gone there.
1: It's absolutely gone. I'm in the midst of, will it ever happen again?
0: Yes.
1: Who knows?
0: Yep. Anyway, apparently, though, this is three quarters of us don't like to kiss our partner in the morning because they have morning breath.
1: Oh, crikey.
0: Right. According to new research, 81% of us say bad breath is a massive turn off in the morning.
1: Well, yeah, it is, yeah.
0: Yeah, there we go. Question number three. Who can go over a month without having a proper chat with someone?
1: Me.
0: Yeah.
1: Easy.
0: Yeah, we're just in a little box talking on your own at the microphone.
1: Yeah, I mean, this is... Yeah.
0: Yeah. But the only proper chat I have a week is here.
1: Yeah, that's it. Well, this is where we air all our problems.
0: Exactly right, yeah.
1: Yeah.
0: And the booba bird as well. Anyway, headphone wearers can go over a month without a proper chat with someone, new researchers told us this week. The average Brit wears them 58 minutes a day. 38% of us keeping them on to avoid having a conversation.
1: How long have we... I mean, these are on a hell of a long time.
0: Were these?
1: Hours.
0: Ours, yeah. Yeah, ours, yeah. Yeah, yeah. But actually, I'm lost without them. I might even start wearing them to clubs and pubs.
1: Mm. So, Britt, was it, you know, like a sort of 90s hip-hop act?
0: Yeah.
1: Or something that used to wear headphones.
0: And just the leads dangling on your by your jeans, not plugged in anyway.
1: No, it's cool.
0: And finally, what's the new logo? What's the new hot to... No, hang on. Should we start again?
1: Yeah, let's start again.
0: Okay.
1: What song was it? We'll come off the back of it.
0: Yeah. Right. What is the new hot Lego toy going on sale soon?
1: Is it for the bedroom?
0: Wow.
1: Yeah.
0: That would look quite knobbly, wouldn't it?
1: Well, no, they've got smooth bits.
0: But if you could lose a brick or two, couldn't you, as well?
1: Just be careful, wouldn't you?
0: Wow. What would you call it? The Lego Buzz? The Leg Over.
1: Yeah, that's not bad. That's not bad at all.
0: The Leg Over.
1: That's very, very good, actually. Yeah, let's leave it there.
0: Okay,
1: that's not going to be top.
0: Okay.
1: That's wonderful.
0: Actually, what it is, it's E.T., the actual phone home legend, is officially back, but this time made out of tiny little bricks. Lego's launched the full E.T. Building set, too, inspired by the 82 Spielberg film. It's already on sale, and they've turned it into a 1,700-piece model. So
1: wow,
0: there we go.
1: And is it like a diorama, whatever it is? Where, is it all the little bits? It's not just like one big ET. Is it got like the bike and the
0: I don't know. I've not seen about it, but the ET is made out of Lego. It looks great. And
1: right,
0: and by the way, you know, Lego don't do it, I don't think. But there's a separate company that off the back of Lego, they make the lights for these things. Like if you build, as we did during lockdown, we built a Home Alone house.
1: Yeah.
0: And you can buy a light set for it as well. But it's really complicated, the light set, and it's still in the packaging 5 years later.
1: Right, okay.
0: But I imagine you could buy the light set for when his little finger lights up going, phone home, phone home.
1: Phone home.
0: Can you do an E.T. phone home impression?
1: I was just doing it.
0: Again,
1: I was talking all over it.
0: Probably a wise thing. We won't add that to the list.
1: E.T. phone home.
0: See, I think I can do one better. Okay, wait. E.T. phone home.
1: E.T. phone home.
0: If you just turn the radio on, if you heard this, that'd be weird.
1: E.T. phone home.
0: You'd be thinking that E.T.'s living in the radio and he's taking over the radio.
1: It's right here. We've got him in the studio. Let's have a chat.
0: And he wants to phone home. Anyway, that is the Get Radio News, Daddy. You did very well. You know your stuff. Well done.
1: Thanks.
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12: The UK is heading into its fifth heatwave of the year. Heat health alerts have come into force this morning. They warn there's a risk to people's health as temperatures rise to an expected 36 Celsius over the coming days. Well, meanwhile, there's a warning shops are losing business because of this summer's hot weather. Tom Holder from the British Retail Consortium says heatwaves affect businesses differently depending on where they are.
13: Overall, the high street was the worst hit. It was down over 2%. Retail parks, on the other hand, with their air-conditioned locations and with the ability for people to drive in their air-conditioned cars to them, found that the visits they were seeing actually rose.
12: A man's been charged with rape and remaining unlawfully at large in South Oxfordshire. The charges come after 26-year-old Michael McDonough of Appleton's in Wantage failed to return to prison. The charges against him relate to the sexual assault of a woman in Sutton Courtenay and recalled to prison, both back in February. Counter-terror police investigating the death of former MP Anne Widdecombe have reopened a year-old investigation into an alleged firebomb attack at Nigel Farage's home in South London. Today's Daily Telegraph says officers are looking again at a lit incendiary device that was allegedly posted through the Reform UK leader's letterbox in London in April last year. Buses replace trains between Didcot Parkway and Oxford tonight because of engineering works. It'll affect Great Western services till tomorrow morning. Chiltern Railway services will also only operate between London Marylebone and Oxford Parkway with on a travel of

0: It's Alex Warren, and that, of course, is Fever Dream. This is Get Ready Here with Trev and Rich. It's Weekend Breakfast Saturday morning. I've found some music I'd like to cook ribs to. If I was in the kitchen, I'd be... I think I'd throw this little tune on, this little ditty. It's called The Girl from Uganda by Les Baxter.
1: Les Baxter.
0: Well done,
1: lovely.
0: Les.
1: Beautiful music. Yeah. It's great. It's great. I've still not had ribs.
0: I can tell. You're really down about that.
1: Yeah.
0: So this was last weekend, wasn't it, when you were saying you were excited about having ribs?
1: Yes. So I looked after Poppy last weekend, the first time flying solo. I'll tell you about it at the end of the show. Mm. But the sort of lead up to it was, okay, it's going to be obviously really hard work. Mm. And... you know, a bit of unknown and what have you. There's certain things that, you know, mums do very well.
0: Yes.
1: Dads maybe not so well, all this kind of stuff. But I was sort of nervous excitement with it all. And part of that sort of excitement was the fact that Margot was away and I was going to have ribs.
0: Yeah, because she doesn't like meat.
1: She doesn't like bones.
0: Bones.
1: She doesn't like blood or bones.
0: Yeah.
1: That's and you know, so like a chicken on the bone, no.
0: Wow.
1: A bloody chicken. Yeah, no one really likes that.
0: Nah.
1: A bloody steak, anything like that, blood or bones, she's not keen on.
0: Does she eat KFC?
1: She, yes.
0: Right, okay.
1: But only the breast.
0: Right, yes.
1: Okay. And the fillets.
0: Yes.
1: And what have you, I should say. I don't have KFC for a while. Could have had a KFC. Anyway, by the way. So I was going into the weekend and I was like, I'm going to have ribs. I'm going to have ribs. Uh-huh. I'm going to do like proper American style barbecue ribs and put tons of sauce. They're sticky and gooey though.
0: Good rub as well.
1: Oh, they're unbelievable.
0: Yeah.
1: And sort of nice like buffalo fries with it. Go real like dirty food. Yeah. But you know, it's going to be hard work this weekend. I was proper looking forward to it.
0: I did a rib recipe. And I ate them in the afternoon, went down the pub in the evening, and I was full of it.

0: By the time I left the pub that night, I'd given them, given three mates the rib recipe.
1: Just from the smell of you?
0: Yeah. Just because they said you smell like a rib.
1: Yeah.
0: Said, we could eat you.
1: Yeah.
0: I said, not here, but
1: what I can do is send
0: you the recipe. And within 2 weeks, they'd all done them, and they said they were brilliant.
1: I'll have to get it off you.
0: Yeah, no, it is, honestly, really good.
1: Mm. Anyway, I'm sad about that, because that's not going to happen for a while. So,
0: so where did the ribs go? Are they still in the freezer? Or you didn't get them? You didn't buy them?
1: I didn't buy them in the end.
0: You knew.
1: Which actually was lucky.
0: Yeah.
1: Because, so, I was going to buy them, and Margot rang me. And I was like, okay, this is weird.
0: She could smell them.
1: She knew I was getting ribs. Yeah. She was like, what's going on here?
0: Yeah.
1: And she said, I've just put that Scotch egg that was left over in the fridge to have for my lunch. Mm. I've put it in the oven, put it on for 20 minutes, and it's come out colder than what it was when I put it in the oven.
0: Oh.
1: I said, did you turn it on?
0: Or was that the fridge instead of the oven?
1: Are you sure you put it in the fridge? Are you sure? Yeah, done that. Turns out oven broke.
0: Oh, man.
1: Now, our oven has been on its backside for a while.
0: Yeah.
1: And it's one of those things that every time it works and you turn it on, it's another day where you go, I don't need to think about buying an oven.
0: Yeah, yeah. But bonus oven, they...
1: Bonus, and every day, it's been like it for a fair old while, and do you know what? It conked out.
0: Right.
1: And it's one of these ones, it's like the door has been knackered for ages, and now the thermostat's gone.
0: Okay.
1: It's kind of like, right, you're old, right. You're done. I'm not paying half the money for it to be fixed.
0: Yeah, yeah.
1: We're just going to get a new oven.
0: Yeah.
1: So we got a new oven, which is great. Took a while to be delivered.
0: Okay, so there's a gap.
1: So that we were ovenless.
0: Yeah.
1: And I am ribless.
0: Wow. Wow.
1: The story continues. I may never eat ribs again. That was my opportunity. That was my chance.
0: Yeah, no, this is the sad tale of a one man who just wants ribs.
1: I just want ribs.
0: Yeah, yeah.
1: I don't want for a lot of things. No. I really don't. And I'm not, you know, I'm not sort of whining and moaning about a lot of stuff, but
0: yeah, maybe.
1: I want some ribs.
0: So Margot's affliction to ribs, if she went, let's say for example, I invited you over to mine,
1: yeah,
0: and I did some ribs,
1: she wouldn't come.
0: No, because I'm doing ribs.
1: Because you'd be there.
0: wow. That's a good twist, isn't it?
1: Just come over, bring your bikini. You haven't got a pool, Trev. Doesn't matter.
0: But we can sit on the decking and get some late evening rays.
1: Is that what you call it?
0: Well, no, we can have a deck party.
1: Yeah, you're all right, okay, well, this is lovely, yeah.
0: Yeah, yeah. But I'll do ribs for you. I'll do the special ribs.
1: It would mean a lot.
0: Okay. Right.
1: It really would.
0: And if you could make it, then I'd just pop them in the post.
1: Yeah. Yeah. I'd eat them.
0: Yeah, no, I'm sure you would.
1: I really, I'm missing them.
0: Wow, yeah, you are. Okay. All right, well, I'm sure if you came over, I'd have a spare rib for you.
1: Hey, there it is.
0: This is Get Radio.

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0: Harry Styles, American Girls. This is Get Radio with Trev and Rich's Weekend Breakfast on this Saturday morning until 11. You all right? You okay? Mm-hmm. You look like you were suppressing something.
1: I was. I very, very rarely have a fizzy drink.
0: Yes, yes.
1: And they do them in the office. Mm. And it's good, actually. They're all like zero sugar ones. So albeit they're a fizzy drink, they're the best version of a fizzy drink you can probably buy. don't look at the e-numbers, though.
0: Crikey. Oh, yeah.
1: So I downed a Tango Cherry sugar-free.
0: And, yeah, I'm looking at you there, and it looks nice.
1: Beautiful. Yeah. It reminds me of a little bit of a Dr. Pepper.
0: Oh, Dr. Pepper, that's old school. I've not had a Dr. Pepper in years.
1: I always used to, you know, when everyone would get like a can of Coke, I'd always get Dr. Pepper.
0: Really? Yeah.
1: Always.
0: Remember Dandelion and Burdock?
1: Disgusting. Absolutely vile drink.
0: I quite liked it.
1: No.
0: And to me, horrible. Dr. Pepper is a little bit similar.
1: That's what people say. And I say, you're wrong. Because one of them's nice and one of them's horrible.
0: Okay. Well, let's move on now to the misheard lyrics.
1: Okay.
0: We've got a bumper 5 for you this week.
1: Wow.
0: I know. So, we're going to start off with a 70s soul classic. It's a Hughes Corporation and Rock the Boat.
1: I wouldn't have known who sung that.
0: Oh, really?
1: Everyone knows Rock the Boat. I think everyone goes, can you sing Rock the Boat? And everyone go, Rock the Boat, don't rock the boat, baby. And you go, who sung it?
0: Yeah.
1: I bet people wouldn't know.
0: I quite like that genre of music. The
1: that's
0: 70s, 80s soul. Quite like it. And I really love this song. So Hughes Corporation, what they brought the boat. The real lyric here is, so I'd like to know where you got the notion. So I'd like to know where you got the notion. But apparently, it is, so I'd like to know where you got the nose job.
1: Oh, yeah.
0: So I'd like to know where you got the nose job. So I'd like to know where
1: you got the notion. Nose job. Nose job's in there.
0: Nose job's
1: there.
0: Lovely. All right, let's give you another one, shall we? Hadaway, What Is Love? Hadaway, When We're Together, I Need You Forever. We are together, I need you forever. But apparently, Hadaway really likes beetroot, and he says, we're together, I need you forever. We're together, beetroot forever. We are together,
1: I need you forever. Oh, yeah, bit of beetroot in there.
0: Yeah, beetroot forever.
1: Yeah, be true forever.
0: Yep,
1: it's in there. Yeah, that's good. I like that one.
0: Nice. All right, next is... Oh, you know what? You deserve some steps in your life.
1: Oh, yeah.
0: 5678 is the Steps song, H and the Gang.
1: Come on.
0: My obsession from a Western, my dance floor date is the real lyric here. My obsession from a Western, my dance floor date. So...
1: Banger.
0: Steps, I was singing, my obsession from a Western, my dad's called Dave. My dad's called Dave. Here he is. My obsession from a Western, my dad's called Dave. Yep. my dad, it's called Dave and he's in the song. So get over it. Up next is Addison Rae and Diet Pepsi.
1: Started with fizzy drinks and finishing with fizzy drinks.
0: So Addison Rae, the real lyric here is, my lips reflect of his cross gold chain.
1: Cracky. I wonder what it was going to reflect off there.
0: My lips reflect off his cross gold chain.
1: Ah, I knew you shouldn't have done it again. Reflect off his
0: cross gold chain. Cross gold chain. But apparently, though, people do hear quite clearly, actually. My lips reflect off his Costco chain. He bought a cheap chain from Costco. It's Costco chain. It's not easy to say.
1: We need to finish this link quickly. Get him some sugar. Off his
0: Costco chain. The Costco chain is there.
1: Costco chain.
0: Costco chain. Yeah, it's good.
1: Yeah, that's what it is.
0: Yeah.
1: That is what it is. Love that.
0: And one more. Lucas Graham, 7 years.
1: Oh, yeah.
0: I only see my goals. I don't believe in failure. I only see my goals.
1: I don't believe in it. I think this is a popular one.
0: Yeah.
1: I remember this one.
0: I only see mangoes.
1: Yeah.
0: I don't believe in failure. I only see mangoes. I don't believe in it. It's so mango, isn't it? So mango.
1: It's mangoes.
0: Mangoes.
1: Mangoes. I only see mangoes. I don't
0: believe in failure. That's good.
1: Mangoes.
0: That's good.
1: He's only looking at mangoes.
0: Yeah, yeah, that's it. All right, any misheard lyrics you've got for us, then please send them in. Here's how you get in touch.
1: Yeah, you can wire them to us over the internet by sending a message to studio@getradio.co.uk, or you can send us a WhatsApp on 07537 149 333.
0: My lips reflect off his Costco chain. My lips reflect off his Costco chain. There we go. Nice, I got it right that time. Nice. Okay, it's Get Radio Saturday morning with Trev and Rich. This is Weekend Breakfast.

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0: It is Teddy Swims and Mr. Know-It-All. This is Get Radio with Trev and Rich's Weekend Breakfast on this Saturday morning. So, you had a big weekend last weekend, didn't you?
1: Yeah, I had a massive weekend, which did not feature ribs. However, it did feature something extremely wholesome and incredible and lovely. I was in charge for the whole weekend of a seven-month-old.
0: Well, wow. Who'd have thought a year ago?
1: Wow.
0: How life has changed, isn't it? Like earlier on, you were saying, well, I haven't got a chance to watch films anymore. You know, this has been my world for the last 15, 18 years.
1: Do you know what is... it's so funny, because we'll get on to tomorrow, because we were living polar opposite lives.
0: Yeah, yeah.
1: Over the weekend. And you had a mini breakdown. But that, we'll do that tomorrow. You did have a mini breakdown.
0: No, I think I did, yeah.
1: No, you massively did. Yeah, I don't think you realised what you sent me. And I just went... And at least you went, you're not well. Anyway, we're going to do that tomorrow. We'll get on to that tomorrow. Because you're absolutely right. We are living polar opposite lives.
0: Yeah,
1: so
0: yeah.
1: I'll steal the limelight for this one.
0: Yeah.
1: And just say from Friday morning all the way through till Sunday lunchtime, Dad's in charge.
0: Yeah, yeah.
1: And I have to be honest, I loved every second of it. It was the greatest. I'm not going to say it was perfect. I'm not going to say I didn't go to bed at 7:30 on both nights. But my days, it was perfect.
0: Yeah.
1: I loved it. Absolutely loved it. I can't even remember what we did on Friday. What did we do on Friday?
0: It's all a big blur.
1: It's all a big blur. Did we go farm on Friday or was that? No, I think we did. Anyway, I remember Saturday. Saturday was action-packed day. And stupid things were happening. Like, I managed to put her down, like, really easily. Like, literally, she had a bottle and she fell asleep in my arms.
0: That's, well,
1: as I was, pulling the bottle out of my mouth. I was like, that's never happened before.
0: Yeah.
1: She slept pretty well. Was up for a few hours, et cetera, et cetera. And we had a lovely, wholesome day on Saturday. I'll tell you about that. We went to Farmall Reservoir.
0: Nice.
1: And we had a long walk around there.
0: Oh,
1: it was beautiful weather. It was great. She had a breakfast of peaches and yogurt.
0: Yep.
1: Which she loves peaches. Loves peaches. And because Dad was in charge, for lunch, she had steak.
0: Get you.
1: Yeah.
0: Steak.
1: Yeah.
0: Wow.
1: I was like,
0: how does she like it? Do you like it well done?
1: Well, sadly, you don't really get a choice when you're 7 months old. It is well done or nothing.
0: Sure.
1: And Margot's been a bit, she is funny with me. And we mentioned a bit earlier, she is funny with me. It's not her favorite thing in the world.
0: Yeah.
1: She's not a vegetarian by any stretch of the imagination. She enjoys it, but prepping it and if she was left to her own devices, I don't think she would eat meat.
0: Yeah.
1: But because I'm doing it and sorting it and doing all this kind of stuff and the cooking and what have you, she eats meat.
0: Yeah.
1: What we get. But say for lunches and what have you, when I'm invariably not there, she's not had a steak yet. So I was like, right, I'm in charge.
0: Yeah.
1: Let's just see how this goes. Absolutely loved it. It was the longest lunch that we'd had. I was there going, are you finished with that steak that you're just sucking on and trying to sort of chew through your two bottom teeth that you've got just there, just sucking away, just going, and it was so sweet. And I was like, I don't know, like 40 minutes have gone past since we started this. And she loved it. It was great. Took her, and I'm so glad we did. We went to Cogs. Now, if you don't know, Cogs Manor Farm and what have you, little sort of old building, bit of Downton Abbey, I think, was filmed there.
0: Yeah.
1: Sort of very quaint, very picturesque, lovely little garden. And they have animals. It's not a crazy loads of animals, but there's just enough to have a nice hour around there. You're not spending the whole day there, but a nice hour around. And I've tried to go there three times with Poppy, three times I've sort of looked after her, and I've gone, right, today's the day, we're going to go to Cogs. Every single time, we've literally pulled up. She's Sparco'd. And got a full, and I'm like, I'm not paying to go in with you asleep. The whole point is that you see things and do it.
0: Yeah.
1: So I left it a little bit later after a nap and what have you, and we went down. And it was so lovely. Just her seeing ducks, goats, sheep, little ponies, and all this kind of stuff, the rabbits and the guinea pigs that they've got there, and just the eyes widening.
0: Yeah.
1: And just going, ooh, what the hell's that?
0: Yeah.
1: And I'm like, that's the duck from the book. Your book, you remember your book? She's like, what, they're actually like real? And right, yeah, they run around and make noise and stuff like that. It was so wonderful and wholesome. And I'd worked hard all of that day.
0: Yeah.
1: And I'd done the best part of 4 miles around Farmoor walking.
0: Yeah.
1: Two naps, two meals. I've done cogs as well. There's a lot of walking. Yeah. I was just like, well, we got an hour and a half before we need to go back to... We could have a quick pint, couldn't we? We could have a quick pint. We could literally just nip in there. It's only me and you, and we'll just sit in a corner and be fine. And we did. And I went in and had a lovely beer and just sat in the corner with her and just like supped it and played with her in the corner.
0: Had a crafty in the crafty.
1: A little crafty one in the crafty.
0: Wow.
1: And it was so lovely.
0: What's not to love about the perfect day? The weather was good, nice walks, animals, and then topped off by a pint.
1: We've mentioned this before in terms of how life has changed, and you kind of go, that beer... That because I had one beer the whole weekend, and it was that one beer that weekend has tasted better than any beer that I've had in the last year.
0: Yeah.
1: And I was like, that is, it was, and I just nursed it and just had a little sit, and I was like, that is superb. Yeah. That is wonderful. That is great. But the whole experience of it and the whole weekend, my days, they still pinch myself, and we still pinch ourselves and go, oh, she's ours.
0: Yeah.
1: It was so lovely. And weirdly, and this will sort of bookend nicely into tomorrow's show, when Margot came back and I sort of explained to the weekend that I had, and I explained that you'd messaged and what have you, and she went, isn't it funny how completely polar opposite everything is with you two.
0: Yeah, totally.
1: Like, it is the exact opposite. It's not like, oh, yeah, my one's 5 and your one's sort of 10 or what have you. And, it's kind of doing this and doing this. It's like experiencing...
0: Two ends of the spectrum.
1: Exactly.
0: Yeah.
1: Could not be, but also more perfectly timed.
0: Yeah, I know. It is like... I have got a younger daughter, so there is still...
1: Oh, yeah. More, you always forget about her, don't you?
0: Yeah. So there's a bit more time there, but... but it
1: that'll
0: is,
1: drag.
0: Yeah. And I'm not sure she's ever going to leave home either. I think I'm actually quite happy with, you know.
1: Yeah. I see it.
0: So I think my wife and I would probably kill each other if we were left on our own. Whereas we need somebody just to take the heat off one of us at, you know, at some point.
1: It will be, we'll be having this conversation, and I'll be going, she's 27 now, isn't she?
0: Well, Poppy's 18th birthday, and she...
1: It will be.
0: Yeah. which, by the way, I do think about a lot, Poppy's 18th birthday, because it will go quickly, and I know how old I'll be on 18th birthday, and I might actually think that we might have to call it a day now, because I'm not, I don't think I'm prepared to hear all the stories, which I know you're going to go through, and I've been through it myself. I know all the milestones, like the first day at nursery, the first day at school, the first tooth, the first whatever it might be.
1: Yeah.
0: When it comes, the first tooth that comes out, all those milestones.
1: Yeah.
0: When they ride a bike for the first time, all those.
1: She won't
0: ride
1: a bike. That's incredibly dangerous.
0: That's true. Bring over here. We'll teach her. But you know, I know all those things will come. But also, equally, every milestone she goes through, I am older.
1: Yeah.
0: Right.
1: Yeah. And well, look, all I'd say is the biggest tease I can give you, tune in tomorrow and we will hear We'll hear Trev's break.
0: I think I am.
1: Yeah. I have no doubt you are.
0: This is Get Radio.
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1: Every other Thursday from 9, Rich and Deadly throw anecdotes, musical indifference, interviews with Oxfordshire's music scene, past and present, into the Melting Pot.
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10: The UK is heading into its fifth heatwave of the year. Heat health alerts have come into force this morning. They warn there's a risk to people's health as temperatures rise to an expected 36 Celsius over the coming days. Well, meanwhile, there's a warning shops are losing business because of this summer's hot weather. Tom Holder from the British Retail Consortium says heatwaves affect businesses differently depending on where they are.
11: Overall, the high street was the worst hit. It was down over 2%. Retail parks, on the other hand, with their air-conditioned locations and with the ability for people to drive in their air-conditioned cars to them, found that the visits they were seeing actually rose.
10: A man's been charged with rape and remaining unlawfully at large in South Oxfordshire. The charges come after 26-year-old Michael McDonough of Appleton's in Wantage failed to return to prison. The charges against him relate to the sexual assault of a woman in Sutton Courtenay and recalled to prison, both back in February. Counter-terror police investigating the death of former MP Anne Widdicombe have reopened a year-old investigation into an alleged firebomb attack at Nigel Farage's home in South London. Today's Daily Telegraph says officers are looking again at a lit incendiary device that was allegedly posted through the Reform UK leader's letterbox in London in April last year. Buses replace trains between Didcot Parkway and Oxford tonight because of engineering works. It'll affect Great Western services till tomorrow morning. Chiltern Railway services will also only operate between London Marylebone and Oxford Parkway, with on travel available to Oxford. And it's the first round of the League Cup this afternoon for Oxford United, who travel to face Leighton Orient. The season gets underway for Oxford City in National League North 2, with the visit of Bedford Town to Court Place Farm. That's the latest from Get Radio News. I'm Phil Towers.
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12: The UK is facing its fifth heatwave of the year, with new heat health alerts now coming into force. The yellow alerts will remain in place till 9 o'clock on Tuesday night, and temperatures could reach 36 degrees Celsius. Two record-breaking heatwaves in May and June were linked to more than 2,800 excess deaths. Two further heatwaves in July contributed to droughts and wildfires. While town centre shops are suffering because of this summer's hot weather, the British Retail Consortium says the high street was hit hard, whilst air-conditioned shopping centres fared better. Tom Holders, their spokesperson.
13: Footfall has been down in July, just as it was in June, and it strongly suggests the heat is having a massive impact, because these are not insignificant drops in footfall. Indeed, in London, we saw that footfall was down over 5% in July.
12: A man's been charged with rape and remaining unlawfully at large in South Oxfordshire. The charges come after 26-year-old Michael McDonough of Appleton's in Wantage failed to return to prison. The charges against him relate to the rape of a woman in Sutton Courtenay and recalled to prison, both back in February. Buses replace trains between Didcot's Parkway and Oxford tonight because of engineering works. It'll affect Great Western services till tomorrow morning. Chiltern Railway services will also only operate between London Marylebone and Oxford Parkway, with onward travel available to Oxford. Passengers are advised to allow extra time for their journey. And in football, it's the first round of the League Cup this afternoon for Oxford United, who travel to face Leyton Orient. The season gets underway for Oxford City and National League North as well, with the visits of Bedford Town to Court Place Farm. They both kick off at 3. That's the latest from Get Radio News. I'm Phil Towers.
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1: 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And they are Marnie Wills of Business with AI Strategist and Harry Lang of the Oxford AI School. 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
2: The UK is facing its fifth heatwave of the year, with new heat health alerts now in force, as Phil Towers reports.
3: Well, the yellow heat health alerts came in at 9 o'clock this morning and will stay in place till 9 p.m. on Tuesday. What do they actually mean? Well, it's an acknowledgement that the forecast temperature of 36 Celsius is likely to endanger people's health and well-being. There have been 33 days so far this year when it's been above 30 degrees somewhere in the UK. The record of 34 days from 1995 is likely to be broken next week.
2: UEFA's confirmed that a departure payment was made to a female employee who's alleged to have been in a relationship with FIFA President Gianni Infantino while he was the European organisation's general secretary. Authorities in eastern China have shut schools and tourism sites as Typhoon Dolphin makes its way towards land. And former Strictly Come Dancing professional dancers Ola and James Jordan have split after 22 years of marriage. The couple met at a dance competition in 1999. That's the latest from Radio News Hub. I'm John Collins. Get
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1: with Rich Smith. 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
10: Counter-terror police investigating the death of former MP Anne Widdecombe have reopened a year-old investigation into an alleged firebomb attack at Nigel Farage's home in South London. Officers are looking again at a lit incendiary device allegedly being posted through his letterbox last year. The UK is heading into its fifth heat wave of the year with more Hisfield Towers.
11: These warnings suggest that the hot weather is likely to affect the well-being of the population and puts additional pressure on the health service. The Met Office says temperatures will climb through the rest of the weekend, so we have heatwave conditions again next week, with a high of 36 degrees expected in parts of East Anglia and South East England by Thursday. Two record-breaking heatwaves in May and June led to more than 2,800 excess deaths.
10: Town centre shops are suffering because of the hot weather. The British Retail Consortium says footfall was down in both June and July. And the comedian Paddy McGuinness and the presenter Zoe Ball will both join celebrity MasterChef as guest judges for the new series. That's the latest from Radio News Hub. I'm John Collins.
0: Get Radio. Weekend afternoons with Michael Lyne's Jewellers in Witney. Need wedding rings quickly? Book your appointment with Michael. He's got you covered.

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9: The UK is facing its fifth heatwave of the year, with new heat health alerts now in force, as Phil Towers reports.
10: Well, the yellow heat health alerts came in at 9 o'clock this morning and will stay in place till 9 p.m. on Tuesday. What do they actually mean? Well, it's an acknowledgement that the forecast temperature of 36 Celsius is likely to endanger people's health and well-being. There have been 33 days so far this year when it's been above 30 degrees somewhere in the UK. The record of 34 days from 1995 is likely to be broken next week.
9: UEFA confirmed that a departure payment was made to a female employee who's alleged to have been in a relationship with FIFA president Gianni Infantino while he was the European organisation's general secretary. Authorities in eastern China have shut schools and tourism sites as Typhoon Dolphin makes its way towards land, and former Strictly Come Dancing professional dancers Ola and James Jordan have split after 22 years of marriage. The couple met at a dance competition in 1999. That's the latest from Radio News Hub. I'm John Collins. Get
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2: 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Why not? 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
9: County Tyrone Police have reopened an investigation into an alleged firebomb attack on Nigel Farage's home, linked to their wider inquiry into the murder of former MP Anne Widdecombe. The police watchdog is also investigating whether a line of inquiry was missed when the original case was reviewed last year. The UK is heading into its fifth heatwave of the year. With more, here's Phil Towers.
10: The Met Office says temperatures will climb through the rest of the weekend until we have heatwave conditions again next week, with a high of 36 degrees expected in parts of East Anglia and South East England by Thursday.
9: The Prime Minister is reportedly considering fresh options to stop the killers of PC Andrew Harper being released early from prison. Jesse Cole and Albert Bowers are currently eligible under new early release plans, despite opposition from the officer's family. And Peter Kay gave fans a night to remember at London's O2, soaring over the crowd beneath dozens of balloons during a surprise musical finale. That's the latest from Radio News Hub. I'm Dave Cronin.
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0: Weekend afternoons with Michael Lyne's Jewellers in Witney. 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
2: 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You know, we're not trying to be lame miss. And I think that's an important point to underline. You know, you've not got Trigger, Boise, Dell and Rodney marching at the front of the stage singing beautiful operatic arias. That ain't what we're doing. But it sounds like what Only Fools and Horses would sound like if you suddenly set it to music. And that's what I think proves it's a good musical.
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9: 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We're going to have venison now in there. 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
10: Conservative leader Kemi Badenoch says the case of serial sex attacker Simon Levy exposes serious failings in the criminal justice system. Levy was convicted of murdering two women and now faces a whole life sentence. Police and prosecutors have admitted mistakes in their handling of earlier offences. New heat health alerts are coming to force as the UK braces for its fifth heat wave of the year. Temperatures of up to 36 Celsius are likely. Well, sleeping in the kitchen, booking hotels, or missing work. That's what some Brits are having to do to cope with the heat, according to Citizens Advice. Their spokesperson is Karen Barker.
11: We've already seen people with rising energy debt and higher levels of energy debt than previously. People are having to spend more in the summer, as well as the cost people already face in the winter to keep warm. That's a real concern.
10: And former Strictly Come Dancing professional dancers Ola and James Jordan have split after 22 years of marriage. That's the latest from Radio News Hub. I'm Dave Cronin.
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10: Counter-terror police investigating the death of former MP Anne Widdecombe have reopened a year-old investigation into an alleged firebomb attack in Nigel Farage's home in South London. Reports say officers are looking again at a device allegedly being posted through the Reform UK leader's letterbox in London in April last year. 14.3 million adults now live with obesity in the UK. David Bucks from the King's Fund, which did the research, he says the long-term health impacts of obesity are huge.
11: We increasingly also see its effects in terms of employment and economic productivity and the growth mission that the government has. And obviously it has impacts on public services, including the NHS and many others.
10: And The Last of Us star Bella Ramsey has opened up about life in the spotlight, saying she felt embarrassed to own a home at 22. Ramsey says comparing their success to others at their age can sometimes feel uncomfortable. That's the latest from Radio News Hub. I'm Dave Cronin.
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0: I did once before, but this is pretty bad.
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1: Don't be afraid to take the jump. 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
1: Hang on, who's the most famous person you've bumped into? 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I mean, who's the most famous person you've weed next to?
2: 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I go up them strike conversations rather than meeting them in toilets.
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2: 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All the bands are desperate to get out and play. You know, they've spent 15 months probably writing songs that they want to play with their bandmates. And I'm getting stuff sent by people who have never even played live, because there's never, you know, they've only started making music in the last 15 months.
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1: Follow a story arc, but which is beginning, middle, end in really basic terms, or it can go really deep into Todorov's theory of, you know, five stages of equilibrium to disequilibrium to recognizing the problem, to the conflict resolution, and then the final resolution leading back to equilibrium. 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
1: Hang on, who's the most famous person you've bumped into? 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
6: Prime Minister Andy Burnham is set to begin a nationwide tour this week, meeting people across the country to hear their concerns about the cost of living. The government says the trip will help shape a series of new measures aimed at cutting everyday costs and supporting local high streets. The UK is facing its fifth heatwave of the year. Temperatures could reach 36 degrees Celsius. Well, one in six Brits say they're taking drastic action to cope with the heatwaves. Karen Barker's from Citizens Advice, who did the research.
7: Even when it's not a real risk to our health, it could really be affecting our ability to concentrate at work. We also saw in the survey that a lot of people reported having to take time off of work because they just felt too overheated to do that.
6: And it was a Lord of the Rings reunion as stars Elijah Wood, Sean Astin, Dominic Monaghan and Billy Boyd got together for dinner more than 20 years after the film trilogy ended. That's the latest from Radio News Hub. I'm Dave Cronin. Get
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